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1: Let's clap like this. Yeah. What is that?

0: Dios les bendiga. God bless you guys. Welcome to the program at midnight. Bienvenidos al programa por la medianoche con su hermana Mero Vallejo. Hoy tengo mi invitada más favorita en el mundo. Say hi, mom.
1: Hi, brothers and sisters. 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
0: Yes, with the... We're actually part of, so our churches, we get people that ask us, and I forget to announce it, guys, but we're part of Forgiven Ministries. Tenemos nuestra iglesia en Donna, Texas, is Forgiven Ministries, Ministerios Perdonados, no, I don't even, you know what, guys, it's in English, it's Forgiven Ministries in Donna, Texas, and we have services Sundays at noon, and then we have services, prayer services, Thursdays at 7 p.m. So if you guys are in the area, you're looking for a church, you guys know where to find us, you can get more information, 956-378-3745. And yeah, you guys come out and visit. If you're ever in our area, if you're needing a word, you know, and you're like, we don't have a church, you guys can come and visit. You guys are always welcome. And even if you have a church and you don't have a service, you guys are also more than welcome to visit. That's what we're there for, to sharpen each other up. So, but anyway, yeah, that's where we're located. We're down here, down south, South Texas. I know there's a lot of people that listen from Big Springs. We're sending out shout outs to everybody listening, everybody out there saying, I can't sleep tonight. Todos los que dicen, sabes que no puedo dormir. 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Right now, just, you know, you reached a miracle program, you guys. Ahorita están escuchando, este es un programa de milagros. Quiero nomás decirles una vez más, programa de milagros. There's miracles, signs and wonders right now. If you're listening and when you tune in, there is a miracle with your name on it. I told you guys last week that, you know, right when you come in contact with this program, whether you've turned the knob and you got here, you're listening through the link, however it is that you got here, but there is a miracle with your name. Hay un milagro para ti. Solo tú tienes que creer para recibir. Es todo. Es muy fácil. Podría, sabes que pudiera poner un precio ahorita, decir, hermano, hermana, ahorita llámenme y mándenme los 100. En el nombre de Jesús. Pero, you know what, guys? But, I was like, maybe I should, but no, I'm just messing with you guys. You know, when the apostles prayed, they said, silver and gold I don't have, but what I have, I'm going to give you. And so even though the beggar was the one asking for money, they could have asked for money too, but they didn't. They said, I'm going to give it to you, and I'm going to give it to you free. Something that is tangible, something that you can get, something that you can receive, something that's for everybody. ¿Sabes qué? Hay un milagro disponible para quien quiera recibir.
1: Amen.
0: Amen. There isn't one miracle that you can't say, ah, no, ese milagro no es para... Milagros son solo para mí porque A, B, C, D, E. No, milagros son para todos que creen, que quieren recibir. Los que claman a Jesús reciben el milagro. Right, mom?
1: Los que claman y creen en lo que están pidiendo, su petición, lo van a recibir. En el nombre de Cristo Jesús.
0: Amen. Yes. So we're believing tonight. We're uniting in faith in Jesus' mighty name that you're receiving your miracle, whatever it is, whether it may be a court case that just got closed, that it got signed, sealed, and delivered. I know we've said it before, but we're saying it again. Signed, sealed, and delivered. Thank you, Jesus, for those that are pending courts, for whatever it might be, lawsuits, I don't know, time. You know, we're believing for sentences to be reduced. You know why? Because we've seen it happen. Yeah. We already saw it happen. So we're believing that for you too. We've seen how prayer works, how God moves. And you might be saying, nope, you don't know. There's no way for me. But you know what? God is the one with the last word. Not anybody else. Only God. So believe for your miracle today. Maybe the doctor said, nope, that's it. El doctor tal vez te dijo, sabes que eso es todo. Ya no hay respuesta. Ya no hay... ¿Ya para qué? You know, maybe they said que estás loco o que estás loca.
1: Pues sí, pero estamos locos por Cristo.
0: Amen. Locos por Cristo. But I mean, like, maybe you're having, like, a mental health crisis, right? Sometimes you have something and you're like, oh, I went to the doctor and something, like, mental, like, where you're like, they can't pinpoint what it is, but I don't know, there's something that torments me. You know what? Tormenting spirits in the mind, we just tell you right now in the name of Jesus Christ to flee, to go, to stop tormenting. Just like David would play and those tormenting spirits had to leave Saul, we declare that right now into the atmosphere. Wherever you're at, tormenting spirits, they have to go. They have no place. They have no right. They have no authority. And you might say, I'm not the strongest Christian. Well, you know what? The strongest? Jesus Christ. So right now we speak the name of Jesus Christ into those dark places and we bring light. We declare light over any dark spirit. Spaces in Jesus' mighty name. They have no authority. They have no power. There is nothing greater than the name of Jesus Christ. So right now we're speaking that name into the airways. Estamos declarando ese nombre aquí en esta estación, en por la radio donde estés escuchando, y estamos, como dije, expecting. We're expecting a miracle for you guys. Amen. We're believing that right where you're at, that pain in your knee is starting to just ease up, that you're like, what's going on? I don't feel it anymore. That the pain in the back is lifting. That heaviness is coming off of you. That years of baggage, regret, pain, condemnation is being lifted off of you right now, right where you're at. You know, today we had a powerful prayer service.
1: Amen. Tuvimos
0: una...
1: Servicio maravilloso.
0: Yes.
1: De oración.
0: I mean, there was a glory. There was a wave glory, you guys. Había una huella, right? That's
1: like how you a say wave, it. Yeah.
0: A huella. I hope that's correct, guys. But you know, like at the beach, the waves like that, there was just something that came in like a flood, and it just, oh man, I felt that pour out. So right now, I'm also believing that for anybody listening that's felt like a buildup in the heart, kind of like a clogging. The Lord told me today, he showed me that he was unclogging hearts, and not so much from, you know, also from the physical, but more of like pain and hurt and things that you've been holding on to for years and years and years. He's unclogging that, and he's letting that blood flow. He's letting everything just come out. So right where you're at, Father God, I thank you for peace that you're loosing over these airwaves right now in Jesus' mighty name. That anything, Father God, that's hindering, that's hurting, that's limiting, that's causing people to feel like they're in bondage, we just break it off in Jesus' mighty name, and we declare peace over the mind, over the heart. We thank you, Lord, for your power, for your glory, for your name, King Jesus. Holy Spirit, I just thank you because there is no distance for you. So I thank you for what you're doing in the hearts and the minds right now, for that peace that surpasses all understanding, that tormenting, that condemnation, whatever it is that's lingering in the hearts today that tries to take captive God's people, we just break it off in Jesus' mighty name.
1: Yes. Thank you, Lord.
0: Thank you, Jesus.
1: Thank you, Lord Jesus.
0: Thank you, Jesus. You see, there is a miracle that's great. There's a power that's so big. You guys, I'm going to talk about God's love today. You guys know I love talking about it, but I wrote some notes down this week because y'all know, as you guys know, shout out to Brother Tori and Sister Deborah who yes. are listening tonight. Tonight they didn't join us, but they'll be back next week, you guys. And then we have some exciting news, which we'll be announcing soon. Mm-hmm. And before I forget, because I just remembered, and before I start talking and everything, let me announce this, you guys. If you all are in the McAllen, Texas area, si están en la McAllen area, el 18 de agosto, que es un domingo, lunes, martes, agosto 18, allí in the House of the Lord at Bend the Trend, 517 South Main Street in McAllen, Texas, from 10 to 12, de 10 a 12, nuestra hermana Deborah Treviño va a estar compartiendo la palabra, va a ser una... Women of Excellence invites you to House of the Lord at Bend the Trend. You guys, ladies, if you've been wanting some girl time, this is the place to go. Tuesday, okay? Tuesday the 18th. We'll see you guys there. Whoever can make it, we're encouraging you guys to come out. It's going to be powerful. God's going to move. And it's going to be such a great time in the Lord. Make sure you guys get dressed.
1: Amen.
0: Wear something cute, all right? Because I don't know about you guys, but I always look for a reason to get cute sometimes.
1: Amen. Yeah, that's girly. Of course.
0: Right? It's girly. So anyway, but yeah, sending out the shout out to you guys. And then
1: for Linda that's just listening tonight.
0: Linda.
1: Linda Rodriguez, yes.
0: Thanks for listening,
1: sister.
0: We continue to declare that healing over you, sister.
1: Yes.
0: Yes.
1: You're healed.
0: Right now in Jesus' name. Say thank you, Lord. Right where you're at, by yourself, even if you're like, oh, I don't know. Just say it. Just declare it by faith, guys.
1: Y hermana Hasi, la pastora y Pastor David and all the Lord's Christian Center.
0: And the Lord's Christian Center that's listening, escuchando. That they're staying up late, you guys.
1: Yes. Hi, brothers and sisters.
0: Hello, brothers and sisters out there, right? Anybody listening, you guys, it's not a coincidence that you came out. You guys came out. You made the way out here, you guys. But you know what? Maybe it's not a coincidence we made it out here, right? We drove out here today. I considered calling in, but I was just like, we got to go. You know, we got to just take that little extra step. We were talking today about connection and about getting, like, going, you know,
1: right,
0: like physically. So I was like, no, we got to go. We got to go. I ain't going to let this win.
1: Amen.
0: So anyway, going back to it, you all know I love talking about the love of God. Ustedes, los que han escuchado el programa por ya un tiempo, saben que a mí el amor de Dios, yo no me canso de hablar del amor de Dios. Yo sé que unos dicen que es básico, que es algo que, you know, this is a basic, sugary preaching, but it really isn't. I've been thinking about some stuff, and so I, you know how I take notes and I share them with you guys at the on the radio. And there's a couple of things that the Lord's been putting in my heart personally. And this is what I wrote down. I'm going to read you guys exactly what I thought. And then we'll go from there. And then I'm going to go into the scripture. It says, I'm convinced that real fire from God isn't about how loud you can shout, the greatest miracle you can perform, but about how you respond to the lack of love. Because fire burns through the hate, burns through the lies, and keeps you walking in freedom. Real fire is knowing that you can lose your place at any time. And then I wrote, Elijah called down fire, then ran from Jezebel. So it's not in the fire that you can call down. You see, Elijah was a man that was powerful. God used him mightily. He called fire down in the physical. And I kind of talked about this at church two Sundays ago, but I didn't get into this message because it's still cooking, guys, all right? Amen. But I'm sharing a little bit of nuggets with you guys. But he called some fire down. And I would imagine that when all those prophets went out, I could imagine Elijah like, yeah.
1: Amen.
0: Amen.
1: And instead of gasoline, he put water to top it off, remember?
0: Yes.
1: And that fire started anyway.
0: Through water.
1: Yes.
0: Guys.
1: The water, the living water.
0: Through the Iaun, the, you know, mojo el... Why do I try to do this sometimes?
1: It's like a, what was it?
0: Que mojó the wood.
1: The wood, the log or wood.
0: But how do you say wood in Spanish?
1: Pues madera.
0: Ah, mojó la madera para el fuego. Y aún así llegó el fuego, guys. So my point though is like, I'm talking more about the attitude. Like how he could have responded, you know, because I would imagine, you know, you got all these guys coming against you like, yeah, right, you ain't going to do it. And he's like, yeah, you don't think my God's going to do it. Well, let's see whose God comes through. Let's go. Amen. Let's go. You know, that's some courage right there, you guys. Be strong and talk about be strong and courageous. That was very courageous.
1: Amen.
0: That was courageous of him to be like, you know what? I don't care how many people are standing in front of me. We're bringing down that fire. And the fire came down.
1: Amen.
0: Whew, hallelujah.
1: Praise God.
0: And fire still comes down. But you see, right after that, he runs away. So I started thinking about that. And I was like, wow. Like, he saw that fire come down. He was strong and courageous. And from being strong and courageous one minute, he ran away like a coward the next. How do you go from courageous to coward? I'm just saying. Because I feel like we want to walk in that fire. We want fire. And there's fire in the Holy Ghost.
1: Amen.
0: But real fire is not fire in the miracles. And I love miracles. And we serve a God of miracles, signs, and wonders. We believe for those miracles. But I will tell you right now that as I'm learning in my own walk with Christ, that the real fire isn't when you see that fire come down. It's not so much in the victory, but it's in the middle. It's in the process when adversity comes to you and you want to respond. You guys remember another story with fire with when the disciples, you know, they were being rejected and they tell Christ, oh, you want us to call? Let's call the fire down, Lord.
1: Amen.
0: Let's call it down. They probably read those scrolls about what Elijah did and they were like, you know what? We got Jesus. Let's do the same thing right now, Jesus. Come on.
1: Amen.
0: But Jesus was like, calm down, guys. Calm down. Because you see, it's not in the fire. It's in what you're going to do. True fire, and that's why God has been speaking to me about true fire. A fire that doesn't go out. A fire that's sustainable, that's consistent, that's constant. Just like God, because God is the consuming fire. That's what the word says.
1: Amen.
0: Él es el fuego.
1: Amen.
0: He is. It's constant fire that burns, that should be burning inside of us. And you know how that, I feel like as I'm learning about this and even as I'm talking about it and like just sharing this with you guys, that fire is that. It's what you do when you run away, right? Because remember, Elijah ran away. And then Jesus is like, hey, calm down, guys. You guys have the wrong answer. I mean, It's what you do after. What you do after the service of glory. It's what happens when you go to a glorious service. Cuando tú vas a un servicio, cuando tú recibes un milagro, el fuego realmente, you know, hay el poder. Pero el fuego constante de Dios no es tanto lo que recibes en el servicio, sino lo que llevas contigo cuando te vas. That's the fire. The fire that carries you through. The fire that says, you know what? I'm not going to, even though I know he moves in power, I am not going to put my trust in miracles. But I'm going to put it in Jesus. Not because he can't do it. He can do it. Oh, he, right now, I know people received healing. I know people were delivered. I know that demons shake at the name of Jesus Christ. I know that. That's a 100%. But I want to tell you that I feel like the church, I mean, we see it on social media. There's people that are just chasing fire. They're chasing, I'm going to leave this church because there's no fire. I'm going to go to the other church. Or, you know what, I'm going to move to a different city because there's fire at that place. Or, you know, and there's nothing wrong with, because multitudes follow.

0: strength. Don't put your trust in that strength of the fire. And the, oh, and then I got the next part, but I can't give you guys this one yet. You guys, this is going to have to maybe be for next week, or I'm probably going to preach about point number two at the church on Sunday, because this is a whole message, you guys. And it's something that you might not understand it, because this is not a surface level preaching. This is not something that you just hear and you might get. You might, because you're a little bit deeper in there, and you're kind of like, you know what? I get what Sister Meryl's talking about here. And it's not that I'm trying to be deep. I'm not. What I'm just saying, though, is like there's something beyond surface level Christianity that tells you this is all there is. And you're waiting from Sunday to Sunday. Glory to glory, right? We go from glory to glory. That's what the Bible says.
1: Amen.
0: Right? But there's glory every day. And the glory is in the love of God.
1: Amen.
0: It's in His love. All right, I'm going to have to share this other part with you guys. I didn't want to, because I was going to just share the whole message. But I'm going to just share it, because it's gonna close out and bring it all together, what I'm trying to share with you guys. Mom, do you want to say anything? Anything you're thinking about?
1: Just listening. Yeah, that's awesome. About the fire, and I go, está pensando, verdad, que dice el Señor, que pases por el fuego. In the name of Jesus Christ, because He's with us. He's always holding us, so just have that trust always in the Lord. It doesn't matter what you go through, you know, what kind of fire can be going, but the Lord is with us.
0: Amen.
1: So always put Him first in everything.
0: Always put Him first. So I'm talking about fire, right? I'm talking about those things. And It's true, because if we're not careful, we'll be stuck chasing fire all the time. All the time we're going to be looking for fire. Where's the fire? Where's the fire? Where's the fire? And today I went to church and I didn't feel it. And the problem with that is that if you go to church by your... Remember, we don't go to church for feelings. We go by faith.
1: Amen.
0: So even if you don't feel fire, there's still fire there. Even if you don't see the fire, there's still fire. Just like right now, we're preaching these words, and I know that somebody is receiving something from this. Yo sé que alguien está recibiendo algo. Porque el fuego siempre está. El fuego no se apaga. El fuego no se acaba. We might call the fire and then cower and run away the next second, the next minute, the couple of days later. But that fire that came down, it's still coming down right now.
1: Amen.
0: That fire didn't ever stop. Even if we run away, He doesn't stop, guys. Even if we give up, He doesn't stop. And I'll tell you what, I have given up. I have thrown in the towel. And because sometimes it's like, I was going to, but the Lord. But you know what? I really did. But the Lord picked me back up.
1: Amen.
0: I'm not ashamed to say that I have thrown in the towel. I have felt tired. I have felt the hits. But there's no giving up in Jesus, because even if you give up, when He's got you, you can't give up. He won't let you. Holy Spirit will not let you give up, guys. So even if you feel tired right now, you feel like you don't understand, and you're like, where are you going with this? To the love of God. The love of God is the fire that we need to keep us burning, guys. It's not so much of, I mean, other things are important, but God's love is the fuel. It's the gasoline. Dame más gasolina. La gasolina es el amor de Dios. That is what's going to keep you burning. When you keep your eyes fixed on Jesus and what He's done for you on the cross, and not just what He did, but why He did it. Why did He do it? Because He loved us. God loved us so much that He sent His only Son for us. Guys, I don't get tired of telling people that, because there's people out there that are listening that still need to hear that message. We were in church so long that we're like, that's just a baby scripture. That's a huge scripture, you guys. Amen. And even no matter how many times you preach that scripture, every time I talk about it, God reveals something new to me. And it's like, Lord. And the more that I meditate on it and the more that I think of it, the more that it makes me humble with God, because I'm like, Lord.
1: Amen. Praise God. Que no se apague el fuego que hay en mi corazón.
0: The love.
1: Amen.
0: Don't forget His love.
1: Love of Christ.
0: It'll keep your heart burning.
1: Yes.
0: You know, when you're in love with, like, you have that burning passion, right?
1: Uh-huh.
0: El amor.
1: Yes. When you're in love. It's been so many years ago.
0: I do.
1: But I'm still in love with Jesus.
0: Right. But, like, when that fire, you know, the relationship is burning, it's like, I can't wait.
1: Oh,

0: Yeah.
1: Because there's so much love there, you know, like, ah, oh, I just want that person.
0: Si voy a trabajar y ay, que llegue. Qué cosa, no. Wow.
1: That
0: Praise God.
1: love. That love is
0: So
1: what keeps it
0: strong.
1: alive.
0: Yeah.
1: Yes. Focusing on that love, focusing on the good, not constantly thinking about all the bad things. So, anyway, let's bring it in because it's already 25. I hope and pray that you guys are listening with an open and receptive heart. Let those who have ears hear, the Bible says. I hope you're one of those tonight that's saying, you know what? I'm getting this. I'm getting this message. And you know what? All right, so let's go into, I'm going to read from Matthew chapter 14. We've heard this one before. A lo mejor no los has escuchado antes, pero Mateo 14, en el nombre del Padre, Hijo, y el Espíritu Santo, it says, Matthew 14, 28. And Peter answered him and said, Lord, if it's you, command me to come to you on the water. So he said, well, come. I'm making that a, like that little,
0: yeah.
1: Come. And when Peter had come down out of the boat, he walked on the water to go to Jesus. You guys, we know that Peter was like a courageous guy. He's like, I'm going because Jesus called me, right?
0: Amen.
1: He was like, if Jesus is walking on water, I'm walking on water. If they call down fire, I'm calling down fire. If they
0: Amen.
1: try to get my Jesus, I'm cutting down the ears.
0: Amen, Peter.
1: You know, he was, era valiente, you guys.
0: Es atrevido,
1: yes, I thank you. Atrevido y valiente. He was, you know, he was, I don't know how to say, I don't know how to say valiente in English. Hijo su. Valiant? No.
0: No.
1: Is that a word? Anyway, you guys, I got 3 minutes. I gotta speed it.
0: Yeah.
1: So anyway, pero él era valiente. You guys know what I'm talking about. He was bold. But then he was also not as bold because then he ended up denying Jesus. And why do I share the contrast? Because I want you to know that you're gonna have highs and lows, guys.
0: Amen.
1: Your feelings will sometimes be on fire, like they'll feel fiery, and then sometimes they're gonna be like, what? You know? But anyway, that's okay because guess what? And this is why it circles back to Jesus and his love, because it says that he said, come out. He walked out. And in verse 34, it says, but when he saw that the wind was enormous, he was afraid. And beginning to sink, he cried out, saying, Lord, save me. Lord, save me.
0: Amen.
1: And a little while later, is that what yours says, Mom? In the verse, in the next one?
0: Which one?
1: 31.
0: Oh, 31.
1: What does it say? A little while later?
0: It says immediately. Jesus reached out his hand.
1: Inmediata. Inmediatamente. That in un poquito. Not later.
0: Nope.
1: But immediately, he stretched out his hand and caught him and said to him, oh, you of little faith.
0: Amen.
1: Why do you doubt?
0: But me, all you have to do is call the Lord, and immediately he's there. He's just one step right there with us. Amen.
1: He's right there. And so this is what I wrote for the other half of this. I put Peter walked on water because he wanted to show that he could do it too.
0: Amen.
1: You know, sometimes we want to show that we can do it too. Which is fine. These are my words, right? Which is fine, but the miracle wasn't in the fact that he stepped out of the boat, which is what seems to get highlighted in a lot of people's lives, what they're doing. But the miracle was that Jesus pulled him out when he sank.
0: Amen.
1: That was the miracle. That was the power. God's love is the greatest miracle because out of love, he immediately saved him.
0: Amen.
1: He didn't let him drown. And he won't let anybody listening. Los que están escuchando en esta noche y dicen, ¿sabes qué? Yo ahorita siento que me estoy ahogando. Y tal vez no en agua, pero, you know, like on the inside, you feel like you're drowning. You can't breathe anymore because you have so much anxiety. Right now, in the name of Jesus, just like the word says that immediately Jesus stretched out his hand and caught him and said to him, oh, you a little faith. Why did you doubt? I'm telling you right now, guys, don't doubt. Receive it.
0: Amen.
1: Receive that freedom and say, thank you, Lord, that anxiety is gone.
0: Amen.
1: Thank you that I can breathe again. Thank you that I walk in freedom. Thank you that I don't have to be worried about tomorrow. It's a brand new day, you guys. His verses are new every morning. That's what the Book of Lamentations says. Ahorita es un nuevo día. No hay que decir, ay, es que yo no sé. Y aunque digas yo no sé, pero dices, yo no sé, pero sabes que estoy en la mano de Jesús.
0: Amen.
1: You know, Peter walked out. He drowned. See, let me find this verse. We're going to end it with this one. He kind of drowned. He didn't really get to, right?
0: No. He just sank, but right away the Lord helped him. beginning to sink. He was beginning. He was like going underwater, I guess.
1: Yeah.
0: But he prayed out to the Lord and he saved him.
1: So it says that he reached out with his hand. And this is the verse I want to leave you guys with. I feel like this is a prophetic word for whoever wants to receive this one right here. Because I feel it's so strong. You know, the miracles are not in what we do, but it's in what he did. He's the greatest miracle, his love.
0: Amen.
1: The fact that he doesn't leave us, the fact that he doesn't forsake us, the fact that he's always there ready to catch us. And it says that he reached out his hand, right? And in verse 41, Isaiah 41, 13, I'm going to end right here. It says, "For I, the Lord your God, will hold your right hand, saying to you, fear not, I will help you."
0: Amen.
1: Whew. You guys, that's exactly what Jesus did for Peter when he started sinking. And that's exactly what he's doing for you right now. Receive that word. Don't doubt it. Just receive it. Say, you know what, Lord? I receive it. And even if inside you're not feeling it, by faith, declare it. Amen. Guys, thank you guys so much for listening in. We'll see you guys. We'll hear you guys next week.
0: And thank you, Lord, for the program. Thank you, Jesus.
1: Amen. Thank you, Jesus.

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